0: pick up the phone right now? That's not funny.
1: Tipps.
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And you are so gay with Parisian demands. You can run around.

But every deal was signed in blood and flames. So here's my last will, my final testament, my sneer. I came, I ruled, now I disappear.

I feel hellish, because it's like, yo, like, if I would have known he was so cool, and it's like, yo, if I would have watched interviews sooner, bro, we were so alike. It's unfortunate, because it's like, yo, when people die, that's when we, like, you know? Because, yo, remorse kind of makes you check them out.